to have to make this announcement, but we have to shut down the plant. I know it's due to the current and ongoing global situation. You have been incredible employees. There is simply no way that we can keep afloat at this particular point in time. I want each and every one of you to know that you are highly valued. I'm truly sorry.

0: 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Máxima FM. Voltando no tempo. 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
1: Hello. Hi, it's me. What's up, baby? I'm sorry. Listen, I'm gonna be late tonight, so don't stay up and wait for me, okay?

this announcement, but we have to shut down the plant. I know it's due to the current and ongoing global situation. You have been incredible employees. There is simply no way that we can keep afloat at this particular point in time. I want each and every one of you to know that you are highly valued. I'm truly sorry.

0: 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You're going to think you're singing quietly, but I mean, you are. You're going to think you're singing loudly, but you need to sing it louder. It's going to be a scream. Yes? Sound good? Say yeah!
1: Yeah!
0: Energize, yes!
1: Yeah!
0: Yes, wicked. Because if you don't sing loudly, the song is going to sound terrible, because it's kind of half-based on that. Right, so repeat after me. It goes like this.

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Yeah. Awesome. Zane, thank you for having me. Thank you, Radio 1, for having me. Made Avail, camera guys, you've been awesome. Trev, thank you on the sound. Yeah. So this last bit, I'm going to be singing the chorus. You're going to be singing the Oh Woes. Agreed? So we're going to start off quietly. Start off quietly. Sing it. Oh.

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1: Now, this song is not only for the ladies, it's also for the fellas too. Sometimes in relationships, people get real comfortable and forget they can be replaced in a minute. So what I want you to do is imagine that person. And this is your opportunity to give them a piece of your mind. But I want you to sing it like they're right in front of you. Are you ready? Say, to the left, to the left. It's your turn, London. Come on. You can do better than that. Sing. All right. That's more like it. But I still want it louder. Sing.

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1: Yes, I'm gonna stay with him tonight. I'll see you in the morning. No, of course he won't drink and drive. Can you say bye to mom for me? Oh, you like him, he's really kind. And he's funny like you sometimes.